please come home. I fear the worst, but how could you leave us all behind? There's so much to say, but there's so little time.

Yeah, right, picture that with a Kodak. Or better yet, go to Times Square, take a picture of me with a Kodak. Took my life from negative to positive, I just want y'all to know that. And tonight, let's enjoy life.

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1: 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My love is what you'll find. Keigo, Khalid and Griffin, Save My Love.